only thing that stops is me. No, except to say this is the 20-song music marathon on 7HOFM. The E&S, the kitchen, bathroom and laundry experts. Get value the E&S way.

If you remember Gumbel's Novelty Park, this may have been playing on the way there. The Flashback Lunch on 7HOFM. From when these songs were as fresh as Subway is today, with 13 stores across southern Tasmania.

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0: on Friday for you, not your colleagues and not your business. 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
0: Yes. Catch up with her tomorrow and we'll be on 6 till 10. Sarah, Mick and Jono, 7HRFM.

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1: No, but you've got to...
0: Nah, your bin's on the street,
1: it's just
0: mate.
1: If it's Monday morning...
0: When your bin is on the street, that is fair game.
1: No, it's not. No, that's just the way...
0: Get it off the street then. Get out there earlier. That's on you.
2: I'm working.
0: No, you're not. You work at 4 o'clock in the afternoon. It's Will and Woody. 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
1: 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I'm going to collegiate. I can't wait. I'm going to join the AFL team, try out dancing, and learn Mandarin. I'm so excited to go surfing, gong camps, and I'll try out for the musical. I'm going to have so many adventures. Sounds awesome. Do you think there's still time for me to join? Yeah. Book a tour today and see where collegiate can take you. St. Michael's Collegiate. 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

that's a good idea.